0: Ralph Vaughan Williams composed that Fantasia on a theme by Thomas Tallis in 1910, commissioned for the Three Choirs Festival at Gloucester Cathedral, honoring the Renaissance practice of borrowing a colleague's tune by extending a plaintive Phrygian mode melody. His 16th century forebear had contributed to Archbishop Parker's 1567 Psalter. Vaughan Williams had encountered the theme while editing the English hymnal in 1906, and in this piece elaborated it into a richly textured fantasia for double string orchestra and solo string quartet, the forces dividing and echoing in musical conversation. The result shimmers with many-voiced string tone and diaphanous modal harmony, mutating the sound of England's Renaissance string fantasias into something unmistakably modern for that time. Barry Wordsworth led the new Queen's Hall Orchestra in the Fantasia on a Theme by Thomas Tallis by Ralph Vaughan Williams. Well, good evening. I'm Tyler Klein. You're listening to The Classical Station. Happy to be with you tonight on this Tuesday. I've got a piano sonata by Mozart on the way in about 4 minutes, and later on, a violin concerto by Johann Sebastian Bach.
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2: Fair skies this evening. Temperatures dropping back into the 50s. A little more humidity working its way in going into the day on Tuesday. Partial sunshine. Temperatures in the lower 80s. Chance of some late day or

0: evening scattered thunderstorms, and still a few more thunderstorms possible on Wednesday with some locally heavy downpours, more humidity, and temperatures in the lower 80s. From Stormwatch 9 Weather Center, I'm meteorologist Kevin Skorupa.
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0: The Overture to King Arthur by Henry Purcell, Jean Lamont, conducted Tafel Musik in that performance. You're listening to The Classical Station. It's coming up next, it's music by Mozart, his Piano Sonata No. 16 in C Major. Pianist Andreas Hofflegger performs.
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0: Mozart's Piano Sonata No. 16 in C Major. That was pianist Andreas Hofliger performing. This is the Classical Station, still to come this hour. In just about 4 minutes, it's the Violin Concerto No. 2 in E Major by Johann Sebastian Bach.
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0: The march from the picturesque scenes by Jules Massenet, Jean-Yves Sans led the New Zealand Symphony Orchestra in that performance. Music by Bach, coming up next.
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0: The Violin Concerto No. 2 in E Major by Johann Sebastian Bach. That was violinist Elizabeth Walfish with the Orchestra of the Age of Enlightenment. She also conducted the group.
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0: The Prestissimo from the Orchestral Trio in A Major by Johann Stamitz, his Opus 1, Number 2. That was Donald Armstrong leading the New Zealand Chamber Orchestra. Coming up in just a moment, all-time classics on the Classical Station.
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0: Well, good evening to you. I'm Tyler Klein. You're listening to the Classical Station. Very happy to be with you tonight on this Tuesday. For all-time classics tonight, music by César Franck with his Symphony in D minor. He premiered this mature symphony of his only one, in 1889, by which time he was a revered Parisian organist and teacher whose major orchestral works came only in his final decade. The reception was mixed, with contemporary critics unable to make head nor tail of its dense Wagnerian chromaticism and tight thematic manipulation. Notable for three movements rather than the standard four, as well as cyclical use of the same material across all movements and a controversial English horn solo, the symphony scandalized conservative Paris intellectuals while winning a permanent place in the repertoire. Success came late for Franck, but subsequent audiences have found what snotty critics couldn't, an attractive, unique work from a composer whose mastery of form rivaled Beethoven's economy of means. Seiji Ozawa leading the Boston Symphony Orchestra.

0: the Symphony in D Minor by César Franck, all-time classics on this Tuesday night, with Seiji Ozawa leading the Boston Symphony Orchestra in that performance. 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
1: From Bach to Beethoven, Mozart to Mendelssohn, Chopin to Schubert, this is Classical 90.9 WSCS, New London and the Lake Sunapee region's home for centuries of great music.
2: Fair skies this evening. Temperatures dropping back into the 50s. A little more humidity working its way in going into the day on Tuesday. Partial sunshine. Temperatures in the lower 80s. Chance of some late day or evening scattered thunderstorms. And still a few more thunderstorms possible on Wednesday with some locally heavy downpours. More humidity and temperatures in the lower 80s. From Stormwatch 9 Weather Center, I'm meteorologist Kevin Skorupa.
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0: The Allegro from the Violin Concerto in D Major by Antonio Vivaldi. That was violinist Shlomo Mintz and the Israel Chamber Orchestra. Coming up next, it's Haydn's Symphony No. 9 in C Major.
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0: the Symphony No. 9 in C Major by Franz Joseph Haydn. Adam Fischer conducted the Austro-Hungarian Haydn Orchestra in that performance.
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0: La Pantomime by Jean-Philippe Rameau. Christophe Rousse conducted Les Talents Lyriques in that performance. 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

0: Max Brooks' Violin Concerto No. 1 in G minor, his opus 26. That was a violinist Gil Shaham and the Philharmonia Orchestra led by Giuseppe Sinopoli. 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You can look over our complete program schedule anytime by logging on to our website. Well, good evening, I'm Tyler Klein. Glad to be with you tonight on this Tuesday. I've got a Sinfonia by Benda in just about 4 minutes. And later on, music by Franz Schubert with his Rosamunde or Magic Harp Overture.
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2: Fair skies this evening. Temperatures dropping back into the 50s. A little more humidity working its way in going into the day on Tuesday. Partial sunshine. Temperatures in the lower 80s. Chances of late day or evening scattered thunderstorms. And still a few more thunderstorms possible on Wednesday with some locally heavy downpours. More humidity and temperatures in the lower 80s. From Stormwatch 9 Weather Center, I'm meteorologist Kevin Skorupa.
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0: the Andante in Allegro from the String Concerto No. 4 by Stanley. Simon Standage conducted at Collegium Musicum 90. 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The Prague Chamber Orchestra is conducted by Christian Benda.
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0: The Overture and Fairy Dance from The Fairy Queen by Henry Purcell. Jean Lemann conducted Tafel Musik in that performance on the Classical Station. 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

0: Music of Franz Schubert with his Rosamunda Overture, also used as the overture to his Magic Harp. Kurt Mazur conducted the Gewandhaus Orchestra in that performance.
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0: The Concerto Grosso No. 5 in D Major by Pietro Locatelli. Violinist Elizabeth Walfish performed with the Raglan Baroque Players, conducted by Gidon Kramer. Coming up in just a moment, music by Haydn.
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The Symphony No. 40 in F Major by Franz Josef Haydn. That was Adam Fischer conducting the Austro-Hungarian Haydn Orchestra in that performance.

0: Evening, I'm Tyler Klein with you just a bit longer tonight on this Tuesday. You're tuned to the Classical Station. And coming up in about 4 minutes, I've got Gabriel Fauré's Peleus et Melisande, as well as a violin concerto by George Frederick Handel later on. After a busy day Monday through Friday, Dinner Classics offers you a way to relax and unwind from 6 to 8 p.m. This program offers you a perfect accompaniment with the evening meal, a favorite book, or just while surfing the web, so take some time for yourself with some of these classical favorites. 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
2: Fair skies this evening. Temperatures dropping back into the 50s. A little more humidity working its way in going into the day on Tuesday. Partial sunshine. Temperatures in the lower 80s. Chance of some late day or evening scattered thunderstorms. And still a few more thunderstorms possible on Wednesday with some locally heavy downpours. More humidity and temperatures in the lower 80s. From Stormwatch 9 Weather Center, I'm meteorologist Kevin Skorupa.
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0: Haley St. Melisande by Gabriel Fauré, his Opus 80. That was a performance by the Montreal Symphony Orchestra. Still to come in about 4 minutes, music by George Frideric Handel with his Violin Concerto in B-flat.
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0: Two waltzes by Ferdinando Carulli from his Opus 101 pieces. That was guitar soloist Alfonso Basquiera performing. 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Violinist Simon Standage joined here by the English Concert.
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0: The Violin Concerto in B-flat by George Frederick Handel, violinist Simon Standage, joined by the English Concert conducted by Trevor Pinnock.
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0: The minuets from the Symphony in E-flat by J.C. Bach, his Opus 9, number 2. Anthony Halsted conducted the Hanover Band in that performance here on the Classical Station.
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0: And from a 17-year-old Mozart, his Symphony No. 25. Again, the introduction to that used in the film Amadeus, released several years ago. Mozart's 25th Symphony with the Berlin Philharmonic, directed by Claudio Abbado. And the Mozart Block is here at 9 o'clock every weekday morning. 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I'm more than happy to provide a little Mozart music to help you get your day started. 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Coming up in just a few minutes, the Boston Symphony under Seiji Ozawa. 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

0: There are two airs in a rondo from The Fairy Queen by Henry Purcell, performed for you by Tafel Music, and they were directed by Gene Lamont. Well, on now to the Boston Symphony, led by their conductor of 29 years, Sid Yozawa, and this is the Carnival Overture by Antony Dvorak.
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0: Boston Symphony Orchestra under Seiji Ozawa. Yes, he led them for 29 years. And they're the Carnival Overture by Antonin Dvorak, one of three he entitled Nature, Life, and Love, that one reflecting life, of course. Well, Mark Calder with you, a Sinfonia by Johann Christian Bach will finish up this hour, and then on to a suite by Sir Edward Elgar, his Wand of Youth Suite number 1 on the way for you.
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0: the Rondo from the Violin Concerto in G Major by Thomas Shaw. Violinist Elizabeth Fallfish joining Peter Holman, who directed the Parley of Instruments. Well, if you're listening on the road, thank you for taking classical music along with you. I hope it's helping out. And if you haven't done so as of yet, of course, an encouragement to save one of those buttons for the classical station.
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0: I'm Murata Budapest, directed by Hans Pettigamur, and wrapping up the hour with a Sinfonia composed by Johann Christian Bach.
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0: guitarist Rick Sprague performing the minuet in C major by Fernando Sor from his Opus 25. Nice piece to help finish up the hour. And on now to Elgar's Wand of Youth, Suite Number 1. Here's the Indianapolis Symphony Orchestra.
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0: And a suite there for you by Sir Edward Elgar, containing melodies he composed when he was just a youngster. He was one of you, suite number one. He composed some melodies for a play the family was putting on, back when there was no television. And he rediscovered those melodies many years later, about 40 years later, and decided to elaborate on them. And there is one of you, suite number one, the first of two, with the Indianapolis Symphony Orchestra, led by Raymond Lepard. Well, Mark Holder here with you. I've got a Brandenburg Concerto by Bach just a few minutes away, and then I'll finish up this hour with a beautiful piece by Maurice Ravel, his Pavane for a Dead Princess, with the Cincinnati Symphony Orchestra. No reason to go anywhere.
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0: An Andante and Allegro by Fasch, a lesser-known composer, but no less enjoyable music there for you. Those pieces from his sonata in F major for two oboes and two bassoons. And now, one of Bach's Brandenburg Concerti. Here's the Academy.
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0: the Academy of St. Mart in the Fields, this time led by Murray Pariah, performing the Brandenburg Concerto No. 5 of the 6 composed by Johann Sebastian Bach. Music he used as a resume for a job for the Markgrafen Brandenburg, a job which he did not get. Coming up, Ravel's Pavane for a Dead Princess. And next hour, gets started with Mozart's Haffner Symphony, his 35th symphony coming up. Stay tuned.
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0: Student Travels, composed by Johann Strauss Jr., and the Cossack Slovak Philharmonic Orchestra was directed by Alfred Walter. And now the Cincinnati Symphony under Pavel Yerve perform Ravel's Pavane for a Dead Princess.
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0: the Cincinnati Symphony Orchestra, led by Pueblo Yervi, performing Maurice Ravel's Pavan for a Dead Princess. The Mozart Symphony just a few minutes away.
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0: And some up-tempo movements there, the Vivace and Allegro from the Trio Sonata in F Major by Arcangelo Corelli, played for you by the Purcell Quartet. And now Mozart's Hofner Symphony, his Symphony number 35.
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0: These are the family, the Hoffners, a piece composed for the ennoblements of their son. And they're played for you by the Orchestra of the 18th Century, directed by Franz Bruggen. Mozart's Symphony No. 35, the Hoffner Symphony. He also wrote them a serenade back in 1776. Well, some romances by Schumann are coming up. Pianist Leonard Hokanson will join clarinetist Charles Nydick for three romances. And keep in mind Don Spencer here to continue this wonderful music after I make my departure. I hope you can stay for a while.
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0: cellist Yo-Yo Ma performing the Quran from Bach's Solo Cello Suite No. 6 in D major. Well, again, our next life story here on the Classical Station will take place next month on the 15th when we celebrate the life and music of Tchaikovsky. Should be a lot of fun, and it certainly will be a very informative. Hope you can join us. Now, some romances by Robert Schumann.
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0: Some Romances for You by Robert Schumann. Three romances for clarinet and piano. Pianist Leonard Hokanson joined clarinetist Charles Nydick. I've got a symphony by Josef Myslivicek just a few minutes away. And then I'll welcome in Don Spencer. He's got a marvelous mix planned for you.
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0: Boston's Musicians of the Old Post Road, joined by La Fontegra, playing an Allegro by Pla from El Concierto Favorito, the third movement of that piece. And that was Symphony here for you by Josef Mislevicek.
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0: And a symphony by Josef Myslivicek with the London Mozart Players under Matthias Bamert. And that's about it for me. I'm Mark Holder, making room for Don Spencer, who's got a wonderful mix planned for you. Hope you can stay and join him for a while today. Until we meet again, take care of yourselves and continue listening. I'll see you later.
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0: Minneapolis native Sharon Ispin, classical guitarist, with Lawrence Foster and the Lausanne Chamber Orchestra. And that's Rodrigo's Concerto de Rodwez. Starting us off here on the Classical Station, I'm Don Spencer. I'm glad to have your company. I hope you can stay tuned. Coming up just 4 minutes from now, the Symphony No. 25 by Haydn with the Austro-Hungarian Haydn Orchestra. Also on the way, music by Mozart, the Clarinet Concerto in A with Sabina Meyer.
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0: Trevor Pinnock leading the English concerts and two minuets from the Overture in C. That's music by Telemann. On the way in just a moment, the Symphony No. 25 by Haydn with the Austro-Hungarian Haydn Orchestra. And later on, the Turk and Italy Overture by Rossini.
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0: That's the Symphony No. 25 by Haydn with the Austro-Hungarian Haydn Orchestra and Adam Fischer conducting. The Orpheus Chamber Orchestra on the way in just a few with the overture from Rossini's Turk in Italy.
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0: Duo Tal and Grootwijsen with the Polonaise in D minor by Franz Schubert. The Turk in Italy overture by Rossini coming up just a moment from now with the Orpheus Chamber Orchestra. Also on the way, music by Mozart and by Puccini.
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0: That's the overture from The Turk in Italy by Rossini with the Orpheus Chamber Orchestra here on the Classical Station. Coming up in just a moment to start our next hour, the Clarinet Concerto in A by Mozart, Sabina Meyer, clarinet with the Dresden State Orchestra.
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0: self-taught Swedish lutenist Jakob Lindberg with a toccata by Kapsberger. We've been asking our listeners how to make our station the best classical music station it can be. 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

0: Sabina Meyer, clarinet, with Hans Vonk, and the Dresden State Orchestra with the clarinet concerto in A by Mozart. Coming up this hour, Puccini's Preludio Sinfonico with the Monte Carlo Orchestra and Veracini's Overture No. 3 with Musica Antigua of Cologne, led by Reinhard Gerbel. I'm Don Spencer, inviting you to join Mark Calder every morning here on the Classical Station. 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And, of course, Monday through Friday mornings, 9 o'clock means the Mozart block here on the Classical Station.
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0: Humoresque by Antonin Dvorak, Humoresque in G-flat. 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

0: Claudio Simone with the Monte Carlo Orchestra and Puccini's Preludio Sinfonico in A. Veracini's Overture No. 3 coming up in just a few moments. Musica Antigua of Cologne with Reinhard Gerbel conducting. A little later on, music by Tchaikovsky with the Boston Symphony and Mstislav Rostropovich, cello.
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0: Horn player Vladimir Klanska with the Prague Chamber Orchestra, and the Rondo from Stieg's Horn Concerto, number 5 in F. Veracini's Overture number 3 coming up next with Musica Antigua of Cologne.
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0: The Overture No. 3 by Veracini with Musica Antigua of Cologne and Reinhard Gerbel conducting. Mstislav Rostropovich, cello with the Boston Symphony and music by Tchaikovsky on the way.
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0: Variations on a Rococo Theme by Tchaikovsky with the Boston Symphony Orchestra, Seiji Ozawa conducting, and Mstislav Rostropovich, cello. Coming up this hour, Samuel Wesley's Symphony No. 5 with the Milton Keynes Chamber Orchestra and the Swedish Radio Symphony Orchestra with music by Aulin from the Violin Concerto No. 3.
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0: That's the Milton Keynes Chamber Orchestra, now known as the Milton Keynes City Orchestra. They're a professional freelance orchestra founded in the United Kingdom by conductor Hilary Devon Whetton, who's conducting them right there. They are celebrated for their recordings of 18th and 19th century British composers, including works by William Sterndale Bennett and Samuel Wesley. That's the Symphony No. 5 in E-flat by Wesley.
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0: Swedish lutenist Jakob Lindberg with The Jig in Walsingham by Cutting. Coming up in just a moment, the Violin Concerto No. 3 by Aulin. 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

0: Violinist Christian Bergquist with the Swedish Radio Symphony Orchestra, and music from Owlin's Violin Concerto No. 3 in C minor. 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
1: 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From our studios on the campus of Colby Sawyer College, you're listening to Classical 90.9 WSCS New London, centuries of great music for New London and the Lake Sunapee region.

0: Good morning. Here's what's happening. The U.S. military completed its 11th night of strikes on Iran, which included strikes on aircraft hangars and drone storage sites, as the renewed conflict continues to undermine diplomatic efforts to salvage an interim ceasefire deal. In what could open up a potential new front in the war, Yemen's Iran-aligned Houthis, who control the coast at the mouth of the Red Sea, announced a naval blockade on Saudi Arabia. Volodymyr Zelensky has fired Ukraine's commander-in-chief Oleksandr Syrsky and offered a prominent position to the defense minister he fired last week. In a late-night TV address, Zelensky said he is appointing Mykhailo Drapaty, a popular and innovative general, as the new head of Ukraine's armed forces. Zelensky said Drapaty will oversee a reorganization of the army's command structure. Federal authorities arrested a record number of immigrants last month, according to an analysis by The Guardian newspaper. Data published by Immigration and Customs Enforcement say federal immigration agents arrested 43,103 people in June. The number of people in ICE detention without any criminal history remains higher than the number who have pending charges or convictions. A joint U.S.-Canada ceremony planned for Friday celebrating the opening of the Gordie Howe International Bridge connecting Detroit and Windsor is no longer expected to take place after the White House announced a 50% tariff on most Canadian goods. This comes after U.S. and Canadian officials reached an agreement earlier to open the Gordie Howe International Bridge after delays tied to disagreements between the two countries. Granite Staters can expect higher electric bills starting August 1st as companies adjust their energy supply rates. The average user could see an increase of about $15 a month. The rates are going up because of the ongoing war in Iran and the colder-than-usual winter, according to utility officials. Governor Kelly Ayotte said she's disappointed but not surprised that utility companies continue to refuse to work with the state to lower costs.
1: On May 30, 1951, cartoonist Charles M. Schulz introduced us to Schroeder. He is distinguished by his precocious skill at playing the piano, as well as by his love of classical music and the composer Beethoven in particular. Let's inspire the next generation of Schroeders together. Encouraging youth to explore the world of classical music is what the Kids Classical Hour is all about, and you'll find it here, Saturday morning at 9 on Classical 90.9 WSCS. 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
2: Still the humidity in the air as a front approaches today. A mixture of clouds and sunshine, low and mid-80s, and a small chance of a quick passing shower or storm this afternoon. Behind that front, humidity will fade this evening. Fair skies, lows in the 50s overnight. 75 to 80, very comfortable with sunshine Thursday, and low and mid-80s with sunshine for Friday and the weekend. From Stormwatch 9 Weather Center, I'm meteorologist Kevin Skorupa.
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0: And a horn concerto by Mozart here on the Classical Station, getting our Wednesday underway together. His horn concerto number one, the first of his four, although actually finished after his fourth. Horn player Peter Dam joining the Academy, directed by Sir Neville Mariner. Well, Mark Calder with you. My pleasure keeping you company this morning. Hope you can stick around for a bit. Coming up, music by Chopin. There's also works on the way by César Franck, Handel, Frederick Delius, Telemann, Tchaikovsky. A wonderful roster of pieces ahead for you. Stick around.
1: 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Today is July 22nd. On this day in 1598, William Shakespeare's play, The Merchant of Venice, was registered for publication. In 1802, Emperor Gia Long conquered Hanoi and unified the nation of Vietnam. And in 1933, aviator Wiley Post completed the first solo flight around the world in 7 days, 18 hours, and 49 minutes. Born on this date in 1849, American poet and educator Emma Lazarus. In 1923, Bob Dole, the longtime senator from Kansas and Senate Majority Leader, and in 1955, Richard J. Corman, the American railroader who founded the R.J. Corman Railroad Group. Dying on this day in 1958, Mikhail Zoshchenko, the Ukrainian-Russian soldier and author. In 1967, American poet and historian Carl Sandburg, and in 2013, American policeman and actor Dennis Farina.
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pianist Vladimir Ashkenazy performing one of our tracks to relax, the Nocturne No. 10 by Chopin, helping give a nice smooth start to the day. And that was symphony here by Wagenseil. This is the Salieri Chamber Orchestra.

0: and a symphony by Georg Christoph Wagenseil, his symphony in A major. The Salieri Chamber Orchestra was directed by Tomasz Pal. On the way, music from César Franck's Symphony in D minor with the Berlin Radio Symphony Orchestra.
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0: Good morning. Here's what's happening. The U.S. military completed its 11th night of strikes on Iran, which included strikes on aircraft hangars and drone storage sites, as the renewed conflict continues to undermine diplomatic efforts to salvage an interim ceasefire deal. In what could open up a potential new front in the war, Yemen's Iran-aligned Houthis, who control the coast at the mouth of the Red Sea, announced a naval blockade on Saudi Arabia. Volodymyr Zelensky has fired Ukraine's commander-in-chief Oleksandr Syrsky and offered a prominent position to the defense minister he fired last week. In a late-night TV address, Zelensky said he is appointing Mykhailo Drapaty, a popular and innovative general, as the new head of Ukraine's armed forces. Zelensky said Drapaty will oversee a reorganization of the army's command structure. Federal authorities arrested a record number of immigrants last month, according to an analysis by The Guardian newspaper. Data published by Immigration and Customs Enforcement say federal immigration agents arrested 43,103 people in June. The number of people in ICE detention without any criminal history remains higher than the number who have pending charges or convictions. A joint U.S.-Canada ceremony planned for Friday celebrating the opening of the Gordie Howe International Bridge connecting Detroit and Windsor is no longer expected to take place after the White House announced a 50% tariff on most Canadian goods. This comes after U.S. and Canadian officials reached an agreement earlier to open the Gordie Howe International Bridge after delays tied to disagreements between the two countries. Granite Staters can expect higher electric bills starting August 1st as companies adjust their energy supply rates. The average user could see an increase of about $15 a month. The rates are going up because of the ongoing war in Iran and the colder-than-usual winter, according to utility officials. Governor Kelly Ayotte said she's disappointed but not surprised that utility companies continue to refuse to work with the state to lower costs.
1: Still the humidity in the air as a front approaches today. A mixture of clouds and sunshine, low and mid-80s, and a small chance of a quick passing shower or storm this afternoon. Behind that front, humidity will fade this evening. Fair skies, lows in the 50s overnight. 75 to 80, very comfortable with sunshine Thursday, and low and mid-80s with sunshine for Friday and the weekend. From Stormwatch 9 Weather Center, I'm meteorologist Kevin Skorupa.

0: A rondo by Beethoven from his string quartet in F major, and the Smetana Quartet playing it for you. Well, music now by César Franck, his music from his symphony in D minor. The Berlin Radio Symphony Orchestra is directed by Vladimir Ashkenazy. 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

0: And music there from a symphony by César Franck, one of his most popular orchestral pieces, the only mature symphony he composed. The third movement of his symphony in D minor with the Berlin Radio Symphony Orchestra, directed by Vladimir Ashkenazy. Well, let's see. On the way, a Concerto Grosso by Handel to finish up our first hour together today. And next hour gets started with a beautiful melody by Frederick Delius, entitled By the River, from his Florida suite. Stay tuned.
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0: pianist Alfred Brendel performing the Allegretto in C minor by Franz Schubert. And now to finish up our first hour together this Wednesday morning, a concerto grosso here by Handel, is Opus 6, number 12, with the Guildhall String Ensemble, directed by Paul Nicholson.
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0: And the Concerto Grosso in B minor by Handel. The Guildhall String Ensemble was directed by Paul Nicholson. Music by Frederick Delius is coming up in just a few minutes.
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0: Good morning. Here's what's happening. The U.S. military completed its 11th night of strikes on Iran, which included strikes on aircraft hangars and drone storage sites, as the renewed conflict continues to undermine diplomatic efforts to salvage an interim ceasefire deal. In what could open up a potential new front in the war, Yemen's Iran-aligned Houthis, who control the coast at the mouth of the Red Sea, announced a naval blockade on Saudi Arabia. Volodymyr Zelensky has fired Ukraine's commander-in-chief Oleksandr Syrsky and offered a prominent position to the defense minister he fired last week. In a late-night TV address, Zelensky said he is appointing Mykhailo Drapaty, a popular and innovative general, as the new head of Ukraine's armed forces. Zelensky said Drapaty will oversee a reorganization of the army's command structure. Federal authorities arrested a record number of immigrants last month, according to an analysis by The Guardian newspaper. Data published by Immigration and Customs Enforcement say federal immigration agents arrested 43,103 people in June. The number of people in ICE detention without any criminal history remains higher than the number who have pending charges or convictions. A joint U.S.-Canada ceremony planned for Friday celebrating the opening of the Gordie Howe International Bridge connecting Detroit and Windsor is no longer expected to take place after the White House announced a 50% tariff on most Canadian goods. This comes after U.S. and Canadian officials reached an agreement earlier to open the Gordie Howe International Bridge after delays tied to disagreements between the two countries. Granite Staters can expect higher electric bills starting August 1st as companies adjust their energy supply rates. The average user could see an increase of about $15 a month. The rates are going up because of the ongoing war in Iran and the colder than usual winter, according to utility officials. Governor Kelly Ayotte said she's disappointed but not surprised that utility companies continue to refuse to work with the state to lower costs.
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0: Still, the humidity in the air as a front approaches today. A mixture of clouds and sunshine, low and mid-80s, and a small chance of a quick passing shower or storm this afternoon. Behind that front, humidity will fade this evening. Fair skies, lows in the 50s overnight, 75 to 80. Very comfortable with sunshine Thursday, and low and mid-80s with sunshine for Friday and the weekend. From Stormwatch 9 Weather Center, I'm meteorologist Kevin Skorupa.
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0: The English Symphony Orchestra, led by William Bowden, performing By the River from the Florida Suite by Frederick Delius. Music for trumpet, strings, and basso continuo is coming up in about 4 minutes by Taylor Mott. 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
1: 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Today is July 22nd. On this day in 1598, William Shakespeare's play, The Merchant of Venice, was registered for publication. In 1802, Emperor Gia Long conquered Hanoi and unified the nation of Vietnam. And in 1933, aviator Wiley Post completed the first solo flight around the world in 7 days, 18 hours, and 49 minutes. Born on this date in 1849, American poet and educator Emma Lazarus. In 1923, Bob Dole, the longtime senator from Kansas and Senate Majority Leader. And in 1955, Richard J. Corman, the American railroader who founded the R.J. Corman Railroad Group. Dying on this day in 1958, Mikhail Zoshchenko, the Ukrainian-Russian soldier and author. In 1967, American poet and historian Carl Sandburg. And in 2013, American policeman and actor Dennis Farina. Classical 90.9 WSCS and ClassicalWSCS.org, your home for centuries of great music.

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And now cellist Stephen Isilis joins the Chamber Orchestra of Europe for Tchaikovsky's Pezzo Capriccioso.

0: Tchaikovsky's Pezzo Capriccioso with the Chamber Orchestra of Europe, joined by cellist Stephen Isserles.
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0: Good morning. Here's what's happening. The U.S. military completed its 11th night of strikes on Iran, which included strikes on aircraft hangars and drone storage sites, as the renewed conflict continues to undermine diplomatic efforts to salvage an interim ceasefire deal. In what could open up a potential new front in the war, Yemen's Iran-aligned Houthis, who control the coast at the mouth of the Red Sea, announced a naval blockade on Saudi Arabia. Volodymyr Zelensky has fired Ukraine's commander-in-chief Oleksandr Syrsky and offered a prominent position to the defense minister he fired last week. In a late-night TV address, Zelensky said he is appointing Mykhailo Drapaty, a popular and innovative general, as the new head of Ukraine's armed forces. Zelensky said Drapaty will oversee a reorganization of the army's command structure. Federal authorities arrested a record number of immigrants last month, according to an analysis by The Guardian newspaper. Data published by Immigration and Customs Enforcement say federal immigration agents arrested 43,103 people in June. The number of people in ICE detention without any criminal history remains higher than the number who have pending charges or convictions. A joint U.S.-Canada ceremony planned for Friday celebrating the opening of the Gordie Howe International Bridge connecting Detroit and Windsor is no longer expected to take place after the White House announced a 50% tariff on most Canadian goods. This comes after U.S. and Canadian officials reached an agreement earlier to open the Gordie Howe International Bridge after delays tied to disagreements between the two countries. Granite Staters can expect higher electric bills starting August 1st as companies adjust their energy supply rates. The average user could see an increase of about $15 a month. The rates are going up because of the ongoing war in Iran and the colder-than-usual winter, according to utility officials. Governor Kelly Ayotte said she's disappointed but not surprised that utility companies continue to refuse to work with the state to lower costs.
1: Still the humidity in the air as a front approaches today. A mixture of clouds and sunshine, low and mid-80s, and a small chance of a quick passing shower or storm this afternoon. Behind that front, humidity will fade this evening. Fair skies, lows in the 50s overnight. 75 to 80, very comfortable with sunshine Thursday, and low and mid-80s with sunshine for Friday and the weekend. From Stormwatch 9 Weather Center, I'm meteorologist Kevin.

0: Down to the Tumblers from the Snow Maiden by Rimsky-Korsakov. Fun piece with the Academy, directed by Sir Neville Mariner. And on now to a symphony by Josef Myslivicek. Here's his Symphony in G, played by the London Mozart Players under Matthias Bamert.
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0: A symphony by Josef Myslivicek with the London Mozart Players, directed by Matthias Bamert. Well, the classic cluster of favorites by Tchaikovsky and Rachmaninoff are ahead in just a few minutes. And then on to music by Arriaga, Schubert, Vivaldi, Charles Avison, and more. 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

0: And a classic cluster helping to finish up the 7 o'clock hour, concluding with Tchaikovsky's waltz from his Serenade for Strings. Before that, the 18th variation from Rachmaninoff's Rhapsody on a theme of Paganini. And the cluster began with Scene from Swan Lake by Tchaikovsky with the Chicago Symphony. Coming up in just a few minutes, a music from the String Quartet No. 3 by Juan Crisóstomo Arriaga. Stick around.
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Good morning. Here's what's happening. The U.S. military completed its 11th night of strikes on Iran, which included strikes on aircraft hangars and drone storage sites, as the renewed conflict continues to undermine diplomatic efforts to salvage an interim ceasefire deal. In what could open up a potential new front in the war, Yemen's Iran-aligned Houthis, who control the coast at the mouth of the Red Sea, announced a naval blockade on Saudi Arabia. Volodymyr Zelensky has fired Ukraine's commander-in-chief Oleksandr Syrsky and offered a prominent position to the defense minister he fired last week. In a late-night TV address, Zelensky said he is appointing Mykhailo Drapaty, a popular and innovative general, as the new head of Ukraine's armed forces. Zelensky said Drapaty will oversee a reorganization of the army's command structure. Federal authorities arrested a record number of immigrants last month, according to an analysis by The Guardian newspaper. Data published by Immigration and Customs Enforcement say federal immigration agents arrested 43,103 people in June. The number of people in ICE detention without any criminal history remains higher than the number who have pending charges or convictions. A joint U.S.-Canada ceremony planned for Friday celebrating the opening of the Gordie Howe International Bridge connecting Detroit and Windsor is no longer expected to take place after the White House announced a 50% tariff on most Canadian goods. This comes after U.S. and Canadian officials reached an agreement earlier to open the Gordie Howe International Bridge after delays tied to disagreements between the two countries. Granite Staters can expect higher electric bills starting August 1st as companies adjust their energy supply rates. The average user could see an increase of about $15 a month. The rates are going up because of the ongoing war in Iran and the colder-than-usual winter, according to utility officials. Governor Kelly Ayotte said she's disappointed but not surprised that utility companies continue to refuse to work with the state to lower costs. Classical 90.9 WSCS is a non-commercial, not-for-profit service to New London and the other communities of the Lake Sunapee region. 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

0: Still, the humidity in the air as a front approaches today. A mixture of clouds and sunshine, low in mid-80s, and a small chance of a quick passing shower or storm this afternoon. Behind that front, humidity will fade this evening. Fair skies, lows in the 50s overnight, 75 to 80. Very comfortable with sunshine Thursday, and low in mid-80s with sunshine for Friday and the weekend. From Stormwatch 9 Weather Center, I'm meteorologist Kevin Skorupa.
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0: And you heard the presto agitato from Juan Crisóstomo Arriaga's String Quartet No. 3, played for you by the Arriaga Quartet. Well, Mark Halder with you. Thank you once again for sharing some of your Wednesday morning with myself and the music. The Mozart block at 9 o'clock, less than an hour away now, will be his 13th piano concerto. Pianist Howard Shelley joining and leading the London Mozart players from the keyboard. Hope you can stay for it. And speaking of keyboards, pianist András Schiff plays an impromptu by Schubert in just a few minutes.
1: 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Today is July 22nd. On this day in 1598, William Shakespeare's play, The Merchant of Venice, was registered for publication. In 1802, Emperor Gia Long conquered Hanoi and unified the nation of Vietnam. And in 1933, aviator Wiley Post completed the first solo flight around the world in 7 days, 18 hours, and 49 minutes. Born on this date in 1849, American poet and educator Emma Lazarus. In 1923, Bob Dole, the longtime senator from Kansas and Senate Majority Leader, and in 1955, Richard J. Corman, the American railroader who founded the R.J. Corman Railroad Group. Dying on this day in 1958, Mikhail Zoshchenko, the Ukrainian-Russian soldier and author. In 1967, American poet and historian Carl Sandburg, and in 2013, American policeman and actor Dennis Farina.
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0: Good morning. Here's what's happening. The U.S. military completed its 11th night of strikes on Iran, which included strikes on aircraft hangars and drone storage sites, as the renewed conflict continues to undermine diplomatic efforts to salvage an interim ceasefire deal. In what could open up a potential new front in the war, Yemen's Iran-aligned Houthis, who control the coast at the mouth of the Red Sea, announced a naval blockade on Saudi Arabia. Volodymyr Zelensky has fired Ukraine's commander-in-chief Oleksandr Syrsky and offered a prominent position to the defense minister he fired last week. In a late-night TV address, Zelensky said he is appointing Mykhailo Drapaty, a popular and innovative general, as the new head of Ukraine's armed forces. Zelensky said Drapaty will oversee a reorganization of the army's command structure. Federal authorities arrested a record number of immigrants last month, according to an analysis by The Guardian newspaper. Data published by Immigration and Customs Enforcement say federal immigration agents arrested 43,103 people in June. The number of people in ICE detention without any criminal history remains higher than the number who have pending charges or convictions. A joint U.S.-Canada ceremony planned for Friday celebrating the opening of the Gordie Howe International Bridge connecting Detroit and Windsor is no longer expected to take place after the White House announced a 50% tariff on most Canadian goods. This comes after U.S. and Canadian officials reached an agreement earlier to open the Gordie Howe International Bridge after delays tied to disagreements between the two countries. Granite Staters can expect higher electric bills starting August 1st as companies adjust their energy supply rates. The average user could see an increase of about $15 a month. The rates are going up because of the ongoing war in Iran and the colder-than-usual winter, according to utility officials. Governor Kelly Ayotte said she's disappointed but not surprised that utility companies continue to refuse to work with the state to lower costs.
1: Still, the humidity in the air is a

0: Front approaches today, a mixture of clouds and sunshine, low and mid-80s, and a small chance of a quick passing shower or storm this afternoon. Behind that front, humidity will fade this evening, fair skies, lows in the 50s overnight, 75 to 80, very comfortable with sunshine Thursday, and low and mid-80s with sunshine for Friday and the weekend. From Stormwatch 9 Weather Center, I'm meteorologist Kevin Skorupa.
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0: violinist Giovanni Guglielmo and E. Celeste Italiani performing music from L'Estro Monaco by Vivaldi. A concerto grosso by Charles Avison on the way for you.
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0: The Andante from Janáček's Idol for String Orchestra, played by the Los Angeles Chamber Orchestra, and they were under Gerard Swores for that recording. Now a Concerto Grosso by Avison.
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0: The Academy under Sir Neville Mariner, performing the Concerto Grosso No. 9 by Charles Avison. Mark Holder here on Now to the Mozart Block at 9 o'clock. Yeah, today, a piece Mozart wrote in Vienna back in 1782. It's his Piano Concerto No. 13. And to play it for you, pianist Howard Shelley performs at the piano and also leads the London Mozart Players. For this morning's Mozart Block at 9 o'clock.
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0: and the Piano Concerto by Mozart here on the Classical Station. PC composed in Vienna back in 1782. It was the third of the first three full concertos that he wrote for some subscription concerts there, of which he himself performed. Performing that one for you, pianist Howard Shelley. He played the piano and directed the London Mozart Players from the keyboard. Mozart's Piano Concerto number 13. And a reminder, the Mozart Block is here at 9 o'clock every weekday morning. Mark Calder with a personal invitation to stop by and enjoy the music when you can. Coming up, the wonderful Largo movement from Dvorak's Symphony and No. 9, the New World Symphony, his ninth and final. There's also pieces ahead by Franz von Suppé, Franz Schubert, Telemann, Fernando Sor, Dvorak, and more. Stay tuned.
1: From Bach to Beethoven, Mozart to Mendelssohn, Chopin to Schubert, this is Classical 90.9 WSCS, New London and the Lake Sunapee region's home for centuries of great music.
2: Still the humidity in the air as the front approaches today. A mixture of clouds and sunshine, low and mid-80s, and a small chance of a quick passing shower or storm this afternoon. Behind that front, humidity will fade this evening. Fair skies, lows in the 50s overnight, 75 to 80, very comfortable with sunshine Thursday, and low and mid-80s with sunshine for Friday and the weekend. From Stormwatch 9 Weather Center, I'm meteorologist Kevin Skorupa.

0: And some Golovin music by Johann Helmich Roman. He wrote several pieces for Count Golovin. He was the Russian ambassador back then. Numbers 9, 13, and 19 with the Drottningholm Baroque Ensemble. And on now to music from Dvorak's Symphony No. 9.
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0: And you heard the Largo Movement from Dvorak's Symphony No. 9, his New World Symphony. The Cleveland Orchestra was directed by Krzysztof Vonnegnanyi. An overture by Suppé is just a few minutes away.
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0: Harpist Tanya Molarova and the Prestissimo from the Harp Sonata in G Major by Krumpholz. And now the Academy, under their founder Sir Neville Mariner, and the Fields are here to perform the Light Cavalry Overture by Franz von Suppé, here from the Classical Station.
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0: The Academy under Sir Neville Mariner, performing the Light Cavalry Overture, composed by Franz von Suppé. 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

0: A minuetto by Michael Haydn, that minuetto from his first symphony, the Symphony No. 1 in C major. The Slovak Chamber Orchestra was directed by Lodon Varshall. And now a full-length performance of Schubert's Symphony No. 2. Here's the Chamber Orchestra of Europe under Claudio Abbado.
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0: And music there for you by Franz Schubert, who some 10 years after his death, Robert Schumann discovered a chest containing some of his greatest works. Franz Schubert passing away at 31 years old, but produced a lot of music. And Schumann saying the riches that lay there in the music he discovered made him tremble with excitement. Among them, the original manuscript of the great Ninth Symphony. And there you heard Schubert's Symphony No. 2, with the Chamber Orchestra of Europe, directed by Claudio Abbado. Well, Mark Holder joining you. Thank you once again for sharing some time. Don Spencer's in directly after my program. You're welcome to join him as long as you like as well. I've got a piece for three trumpets by Telemann, a hit in just a few minutes. The three trumpeters, three brothers, the Lauben brothers. Stay tuned.
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2: Still the humidity in the air as a front approaches today. A mixture of clouds and sunshine, low and mid-80s, and a small chance of a quick passing shower or storm this afternoon. Behind that front, humidity will fade this evening. Fair skies, lows in the 50s overnight. 75 to 80, very comfortable with sunshine Thursday, and low and mid-80s with sunshine for Friday and the weekend. From Stormwatch 9 Weather Center, I'm meteorologist Kevin Skorupa.

0: And the Nocturne No. 5 by Chopin, performed for you by pianist Vladimir Ashkenazy. And now the three trumpeting Laubin brothers are here to play for you the Triple Trumpet Concerto in D Major by Telemann, here from the Classical Station.
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0: And the three trumpeting Lauben brothers, Bernhard, Wolfgang, and Hannes Lauben. I always wonder what the house sounded like when they were learning that instrument. Their poor mother. And the English Chamber Orchestra was led by Simon Preston and Telemann's Triple Trumpet Concerto in D Major. Some etudes for guitar by Fernando Sor are on the way, and then I'll get next hour started with a sweet bite of Orshak.
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0: Music from the Waltz King, Johann Strauss Jr. His Little Louise French Polka, Peter Gut directing the Austrian Radio Symphony Orchestra of Vienna. And now some guitar etudes by Fernando Sor.
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0: guitarist Eduardo Fernandez, performing three guitar etudes by Fernando Sor. Next hour gets started with a suite by Dvorak. I've also got music by Vivaldi and Miss Levacek ahead for you as well. Stick around.
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0: And finishing up the hour with a sonata on the eighth tone by Gabrielli. Music for brass, with the brass of the English Chamber Orchestra, and they were led by Donald Fraser. Well, now, Suite here by Dvorak, his suite in A major. This piece performed with the Royal Liverpool Philharmonic.
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0: and a suite by Antonín Dvořák here on the Classical Station, nicknamed his American Suites, composed in New York for piano initially back in 1894. The orchestral version of that, of which you heard, took a few years after it was initially made for piano. And there, the Royal Liverpool Philharmonic was directed by Leva Peshak. Dvorak's Suite in A, the American Suite. Omar Calder with you. Don Spencer's waiting patiently to bring in the music he's got today. He's got a nice mix planned for you. Guitarist Sharon Isbin joins the Zurich Chamber Orchestra in just a few minutes for a guitar concerto by Vivaldi, and then on to music by Josef Myslivacek, a Czech composer, his Symphony in F, coming up as well.
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2: Humidity in the air with a front coming through and a small chance of a passing shower or storm this afternoon. High temperatures will be in the lower half of the 80s, but then we fade into the 50s as the humidity comes down later on tonight. Fair skies, a lot of sunshine, 70s to near 80 degrees on Thursday, and then low and mid 80s with sunshine for Friday and the weekend as well. From Stormwatch 9 Weather Center, I'm meteorologist Kevin Skorupa.

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0: The Minuetto from the String Trio in C Major by Luigi Boccherini. And that music played for you by La Real Camera. Well, on now to a guitar piece by Vivaldi, his guitar concerto in D Major. Guitarist Sharon Isbin accompanies the Zurich Chamber Orchestra, and they're directed by Howard Griffiths.
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0: guitarist Sharon Isbin and the Zurich Chamber Orchestra under Howard Griffiths performing the Guitar Concerto in D Major by Vivaldi. A symphony by Miss Levacek is just a few minutes away. And then I welcome in Don Spencer.
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0: pianist Margot Garrett, joined by violinist Jamie Laredo. And that was Gabriel Fauré's Berceuse, his Opus 16. Well, before I welcome in Don Spencer, here's a symphony by Josef Misilevicek. The London Mozart players are here to perform it for you.
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0: And a symphony by Josef Myslivicek here on the Classical Station. The London Mozart Players were led by Matthias Bamert. And time for me to lead myself out of the studio. Mark Holder now making for Don Spencer, who's got a fantastic mix of music coming up for you. It has been a pleasure. And until we meet again, stay where you are and continue listening. I'll see you later.
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0: And to officially finish up our time together, music for two guitars by Rimo, two Gigues by Rimo from Pieces de Clavecin, and the two guitarists, two brothers, the Assad brothers, Sergio and Odair Assad.
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0: Music by Sook, the Fantastic Scherzo, the Czech Philharmonic Orchestra, and Sir Charles McCarris conducting. I'm Don Spencer. I'm glad to have your company here on the Classical Station. Coming up in just a few moments, the Paris Symphony No. 31 by Mozart, with the orchestra of the 18th century, led by Franz Bruggen. Also on the way, music by Edvard Grieg and by Franz Josef Haydn.
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2: Humidity in the air with a front coming through and a small chance of a passing shower or storm this afternoon. High temperatures will be in the lower half of the 80s, but then we fade into the 50s as the humidity comes down later on tonight. Fair skies, a lot of sunshine, 70s to near 80 degrees on Thursday, and then low and mid 80s with sunshine for Friday and the weekend as well. From Stormwatch 9 Weather Center, I'm meteorologist Kevin Skorupa.
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0: That's the Paris Symphony No. 31 by Mozart with the orchestra of the 18th century led by Franz Bruggen. 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

0: That's the March Militaire by Camille Saint-Saëns, the Detroit Symphony Orchestra with Paul Parry conducting. Coming up next, Arcangelo Corelli's Concerto Grosso in C with the English Concert.
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0: That's Trevor Pinnock leading the English concert with the Concerto Grosso in C by Arcangelo Corelli. 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

0: That's John O'Connor, piano, with the Bagatelle in E-flat, music by Beethoven. I'm Don Spencer, inviting you to stay tuned. Coming up, we've got music by Edvard Grieg to start our next hour. The Norwegian Dances with the Iceland Symphony Orchestra. Also coming up, the Horn Concerto No. 1 by Haydn, and music by Johann Roman.
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0: 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The Iceland Symphony Orchestra with Petri Sakari conducting. 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
2: Humidity in the air with a front coming through and a small chance of a passing shower or storm this afternoon. High temperatures will be in the lower half of the 80s, but then we fade into the 50s as the humidity comes down later on tonight. Fair skies, a lot of sunshine, 70s to near 80 degrees on Thursday, and then low and mid 80s with sunshine for Friday and the weekend as well. From Stormwatch 9 Weather Center, I'm meteorologist Kevin Skorupa.

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0: Plaisir and Badinir from an overture by Telemann. 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

0: Horn player Ifor James with Vladislav Charnecki and the Southwest German Radio Orchestra with the Horn Concerto No. 1 in D by Haydn. Johann Roman's Drottningholm Suite No. 1 with the Uppsala Chamber Orchestra coming up in just a few here on the Classical Station.
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0: That's Elliot Fisk, guitar, with the Guitar Sonata, number 4 in D, music by Paganini. Johann Roman's Drottningholm Suite, number 1 on the way in just a moment, with the Uppsala Chamber Orchestra, led by Anthony Halstead.
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0: The Drottningholm Suite, No. 1 by Johann Roman, with the Uppsala Chamber Orchestra and Anthony Halsted conducting. Johann Roman was known as the father of Swedish classical music because, well, he just about single-handedly, brought the beautiful classical music of the courts and the royalty of Sweden to the people of the country.
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0: 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An oboe concerto by Cimarosa on the way with John Anderson, oboe, along with the Philharmonia Orchestra. Also coming up, four mazurkas by Chopin with Vladimir Ashkenazy at the keyboard.
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2: Humidity in the air with a front coming through and a small chance of a passing shower or storm this afternoon. High temperatures will be in the lower half of the 80s, but then we fade into the 50s as the humidity comes down later on tonight. Fair skies, a lot of sunshine, 70s to near 80 degrees on Thursday, and then low and mid 80s with sunshine for Friday and the weekend as well. From Stormwatch 9 Weather Center, I'm meteorologist Kevin Skorupa.
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0: 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Coming up in just a moment, Cimarosa's Oboe Concerto in C minor and some exciting news for our listeners.
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0: Chimborazo's Oboe Concerto in C Minor with the Philharmonia Orchestra, Simon Wright conducting, and John Anderson oboe. Well, if you remember a while ago, I mentioned some exciting news for you, our listeners. And if you haven't heard yet, beginning August 1st, we're happy to welcome back our friend Laura Carlo to the Classical Station. That means a few changes I hope you'll enjoy. Laura will be here to start every day with you, every morning at 6. Mark Calder gets to sleep a little later on. He'll be with you every morning at 10. I'll see you at 2 every afternoon, and Tyler will continue to host Dinner Classics at 6. It all starts on August 1st on the Ebony and Ivory Keyboard Classics Weekend here on the Classical Station.
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0: That's music by Rossini on the classical station. Andante from the String Sonata No. 1 by Rossini, with Camerata Baron and Thomas Fury conducting. Next up, music by Chopin.
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0: Four Mazurkas by Chopin with Vladimir Ashkenazy, piano. You know, classical music can really help to brighten every evening. So when you head home from work, don't leave us at the office. 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

0: That's the Tetri Quartet, with music by Haydn, the finale from the String Quartet, number 2. Lots more great music on the way right away here on the Classical Station. I'm Don Spencer. I'm glad to have your company, and I thank you for being a part of our day.
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0: 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On the way this hour, music by Johannes Brahms, by Franz Josef Haydn, and a classic cluster of favorites by Debussy and Schubert.
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2: Humidity in the air with a front coming through and a small chance of a passing shower or storm this afternoon. High temperatures will be in the lower half of the 80s, but then we fade into the 50s as the humidity comes down later on tonight. Fair skies, a lot of sunshine, 70s to near 80 degrees on Thursday, and then low and mid 80s with sunshine for Friday and the weekend as well. From Stormwatch 9 Weather Center, I'm meteorologist Kevin Skorupa.

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0: That's the Royal Concertgebouw Orchestra, Bernard Haitink conducting, music from The Serenade, number 1 in D, by Johannes Brahms. I'm Don Spencer, inviting you to join Tyler Klein for the All-Time Classic tonight at 9, a full-length presentation of Sir Edward Elgar's Variations on an Original Theme, Enigma, with the Royal Philharmonic Orchestra. 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

0: Horn player Mark Bennett with Peter Holman and the Parlay of Instruments. Some selections by John Eccles from the suite for the Queen's Coronation of 1702. Haydn's Lo Speciale Overture coming up in just a moment.
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0: That's Haydn's La Speciale Overture with the Los Angeles Mozart Orchestra, led by Lucinda Carver. Just 4 minutes from now, one of our classic clusters, featuring the music of Debussy and Schubert, with Joshua Bell, violin, and the Academy of St. Martin in the Fields.
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0: 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A classic cluster of favorites by Debussy and Schubert coming up next.
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0: Joshua Bell, violin, with Michael Stern and the Academy of St. Martin in the Fields, with one of our classic clusters, Debussy's Girl with the Flaxen Hair and Schubert's Serenade. Still to come this Wednesday afternoon, a flute concerto by Vivaldi and an overture by Beethoven.
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0: Allegretto Moderato from the Symphony in B-flat by Von Hall. And that's the City of London Symphonia with Andrew Watkinson conducting. 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

0: Anna Malarova with the scherzo from the Harp Sonata in C, and that's music by Krumpholz. Coriolan Overture by Beethoven next.
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2: Humidity fading tonight behind that front that has come through. Light breeze out of the west. Fair skies. Lows in the 50s by morning. Looks like we'll be in the 70s. Very comfortable with sunshine Thursday. And then after lows in the 50s again as we go into Thursday night. Friday, lower 80s sunshine and low and mid 80s with sunshine for the weekend. From Stormwatch 9 Weather Center, I'm meteorologist Kevin Skorupa.

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0: Gilbert Kalish, piano with the minuet from the Piano Sonata number 49 by Franz Joseph Haydn. 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

0: Sir James and Lady Jean Galway, flutes with the London Symphony, and music by Brahms, Satie, and Offenbach.
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0: music by Enrique Granados with Itzhak Perlman, violin, Samuel Sanders, piano, and the Spanish Dance. I'm Don Spencer, glad to have your company this Wednesday afternoon, inviting you to stay tuned. Still to come, two overtures by Mozart, Impresario, The Marriage of Figaro, with Tafel Musik, led by Bruno Weil.
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0: 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That's Tafel Musik and Bruno Weil conducting. 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

0: The Courante and Gavotte from the French Suite No. 4 by Johann Sebastian Bach with Victoria Drake. 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

0: Naima Yervi and the Scottish National Orchestra, Romanian Rhapsody in D by Enesco. A trio sonata by Pla with Jean-Pierre Rampal, flute leading the trio, coming up.
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2: Humidity fading tonight behind that front that has come through. Light breeze onto the west. Fair skies. Lows in the 50s by morning. Looks like we'll be in the 70s. Very comfortable with sunshine Thursday. And then after lows in the 50s again as we go into Thursday night. Friday, lower 80s sunshine and low and mid 80s with sunshine for the weekend. From the Stormwatch 9 Weather Center, I'm meteorologist Kevin Skorupa.

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0: that's Anthony Halsted leading the Hanover Band with the symphony in B-flat, music by Johann Christian Bach. 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

0: The Wurpatschak with the Royal Liverpool Philharmonic Orchestra and the Symphony No. 3 by Antonín Dvořák. Well, that's it for me, Don Spencer. Thank you for your company on this middle of the week, Wednesday afternoon. Tyler Klein with Dinner Classics coming up in just a moment. Music by Chopin, by Telemann, and by Bizet and many others. Great music on the way. At 9 tonight, join Tyler for the all-time classic. It's a full-length presentation of Enigma, the variations on an original theme by Sir Edward Elgar. All 30 minutes worth, the Royal Philharmonic Orchestra, led by Andrew Litton. I'd love to see you again tomorrow afternoon right back here on the Classical Station, and I hope you have a great night.
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0: The Gavotte and Gigue from Veracini's Overture No. 4 in F Major. That was Reinhard Goebel conducting Musica Antiqua Cologne in that performance. Up next, Musica Fesch with the double violin concerto in B flat, a performance with Musica ad Rinum on the Classical Station.
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The Double Violin Concerto in B Flat by Fesch, his Opus 10, Number 2, performed by the group Musica Ad Rhenum. Well, good evening. I'm Tyler Klein. I hope you're having a good Wednesday. You're tuned to Dinner Classics here on the Classical Station. I've got a Viola Concerto by Telemann coming up in just a little bit, and in the latter part of the hour, pieces by Georges Bizet and George Frederick Handel. Here's Frédéric Chopin's Nocturne No. 2 in E-flat with pianist John O'Connor

0: The Nocturne No. 2 in E flat by Frédéric Chopin, his Opus 9 No. 2. Pianist John O'Connor performed. 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

0: The Viola Concerto in G Major by Georg-Philippe Telemann. That was Musica Alta Ripa performing on the Classical Station.
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2: Humidity fading tonight behind that front that has come through. Light breeze onto the west. Fair skies. Lows in the 50s by morning. Looks like we'll be in the 70s. Very comfortable with sunshine Thursday. And then after lows in the 50s again as we go into Thursday night. Friday, lower 80s sunshine and low and mid 80s with sunshine for the weekend. From Stormwatch 9 Weather Center, I'm meteorologist Kevin Skorupa.

0: conducting the Dresden State Orchestra in that performance. You're tuned to Dinner Classics here on the Classical Station. Very happy to have you along on this Wednesday night. And coming up next, it's the Bohemian Scenes from The Fair Maiden of Perth by Georges Bizet. Donald Johannes conducts the New Zealand Symphony Orchestra.
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0: The Bohemian Scenes from the Fair Maiden of Perth by Georges Bizet. That was Donald Johannes conducting the New Zealand Symphony Orchestra in that performance. Good evening, I'm Tyler Klein. You're listening to Dinner Classics here on the Classical Station. Very glad to be with you on this Wednesday night. And still to come in about 4 minutes, it's a Concerto Grosso by George Frederick Handel. And in the 7 o'clock hour, pieces by Aaron Copland, Johann Sebastian Bach, and Gabriel Fauré.
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0: The first movements of William Herschel's Symphony No. 17 in C major, Matthias Bomert conducted the London Mozart Players. 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

0: Concerto Grosso No. 1 in B-flat by George Frederick Handel. 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

0: Music by Aaron Copland, composed in collaboration with the great choreographer and dancer Martha Graham. That was Copland's Appalachian Spring, with the composer leading the Boston Symphony Orchestra in that performance on the Classical Station. On Sundays from 8 a.m. until 2 p.m., you can tune in and leave it on throughout the day for our Sunday brunch. This program offers you a time to relax and get away from weekday stresses and distractions. The work week is upon you, so enjoy the calm before the storm with these classical masterpieces. It's Sunday brunch every Sunday morning at 8, right here on the Classical Station. And you can look over our complete program schedule anytime by logging on to our website. Good evening, I'm Tyler Klein. You're listening to Dinner Classics on the Classical Station. I've got the Violin Concerto No. 1 by Bach coming up in about 4 minutes. Later on, the Pavon Opus 50 by Gabriel Fauré.
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2: Humidity fading tonight behind that front that has come through. Light breeze out of the west. Fair skies. Lows in the 50s by morning. Looks like we'll be in the 70s. Very comfortable with sunshine Thursday. And then after lows in the 50s again as we go into Thursday night. Friday, lower 80s sunshine and low and mid 80s with sunshine for the weekend. From Stormwatch 9 Weather Center, I'm meteorologist Kevin Skorupa.
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0: Violin Concerto No. 1 in A minor by Johann Sebastian Bach. Violinist Laura St. John performs with the New York Bach Ensemble. 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

0: fourth movements from Luigi Boccherini's Symphony No. 15 in D minor. 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

0: 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That was Flutes Soloistlium by Z, with the Boston Pops Orchestra, conducted by John Williams. 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

0: The Suites from King Arthur by Henry Purcell. Jean Lamont conducted Tuffle Music in that performance. You're tuned to the Classical Station. Still to come in just about a moment or so, it's music by Mozart with his Piano Concerto No. 10 and E-flat for two pianos.
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